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Metro from Life Force 88. This is going to be a water main break. Can you notify DWP Waterside and DOT? It's going to be at the intersection of Dunbar and Van Nuys Boulevard.

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0: 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What we have here is a underground water leak on Valley Vista between, on Van Nuys between Valley Vista and Greenleaf. Will be known as Valley Vista IC. We'll let you know if we need any resources. DOT is already on scene.
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1: 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We couldn't get a hold of you.
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0: 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We're going to call this a fault unless you have anything further.
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1: 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Hazmat 87, would you like a battalion chief?
0: Metro Hazmat 87, negative on the PC right now. I'll advise if we need one.
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Metro from Battalion 15 on scene, 8900 North DeSoto. What we have is a 200 by 200 commercial doing a business as a Rocketdyne. What we have is two large vats, approximately 55 gallons, located in one single room. The vats were overheating. They contain a wax material and oils, which produce a light smoke. Like I stated, all contained in one room. The situation is currently static. Hazmat's assessing the situation now. They're about to do an entry. We have evacuated the building. I don't anticipate any additional resources at this time. I'll be known as Soto IC. We're going to have staging on Osborne and Soto.

0: Metro from DeSoto, IC. We're going to turn this incident back over to the building owner, Rocketdyne, and LA County Health. Basically, we had two overheated vats that had some small amount of off-gassing. Both the units have been turned off. We did send one entry team in, metered the whole building with everything negative on the meters. All companies are making themselves available shortly. You can have your tack back.
1: DeSoto IC, roger, two overheated vats, both shut off. 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
0: 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Alarm company called back with a door code.
1: Yeah, we just got contact through the window. We're going to make entry just a minute.
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0: 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You put on the storm, auto fire. I'm going to give you the address of 13237 Hubbard. 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
1: 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We're going to call it a false. 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

Engine 83, light force 88 for first smoke. 16661 Ventura Boulevard across the Pettit. Dispatch channel 8, tackle 1414. Engine 8, engine 18, rescue 87, auto rollover westbound 118 at Reseda.

0: 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We have the 7-story office high rise with nothing showing. 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

0: 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I've got a 5-car TA with one rollover. Give me 2 additional paramedic rescues.
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0: 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Best access to the refuges is going to be the Tampa on-ramp to the eastbound 118. Maybe just east of Tampa.
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2: 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Algorithm 11.

Jetski's responding to the auto roll over eastbound 118 at Reseda. Best access will be the Tampa on-ramp to the eastbound 118. Jetski 84 unconscious, 2-1600 Oxnard.

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1: In a updated size up on the eastbound 118 across the Reseda. All patients extricated, I have three patients total, all be able to handle with engine 18 and the first two rescues, you can cancel EMS and battalion.
2: 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Rescue 87, rescue 107, EMS 15, you may discontinue, battalion 15, you can discontinue at your discretion.
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1: 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Rescue 87 is continued or canceled.
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Unable to locate patient, we made contact with us. They're unable to tell us where they're at. Attach air ops to spot us.

0: 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The PR is reporting San Vicente Park. We're unable to locate possible Nike site. Engine 109, confirming that you made contact with the patient. She's contacting us through a laptop.
1: Roger, we attempted on the callback on the screen. 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She's having an issue telling us where she's at. However, they're in the process of a live birth.
0: Roger, confirming. Can you confirm the park again?
1: She called it San Vicente Park.

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2: Metro from Engine 93, confirming we're canceled.
1: Engine 93, yes.
2: Metro from SC 73, you cleared the hospital. There's a run in our first thing, we can take it.
1: 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Rescue 93, rescue 903, discontinue, you're canceled.
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1: 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You've been canceled. Patient's been extricated out of Ranger. 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

0: Ranger 109. 82109, go ahead. 82109 and Fire 3 are unable to locate. If they're utilizing a laptop, can they give us the lat log or what three words? Agent 109, the information that we were getting was from the crisis line. We have no further information. Roger. Metro Fraser 109, we're going to go ahead and give back Fire 3. Unable to locate, this is a false.
1: Roger, false. Fire 3, you can just

0: 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One, we're unable to find the patient. Do you have anything further for us?
1: 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Agent 104, rescue 89. 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Diabetic, 6838, Melvin. Truck 88, rescue 86, chest pain, 20213, status quo.
0: 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Yeah, we've circled around, we find no one. 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

0: 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Are there any closer rescues?
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0: 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J84 on the radio, responds Rescue 70 in the chest beam at 222-22 Lee, welcome to Furlong. It's 100 Rescue 7 chest beam, static across the Reseda.
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1: 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Confirming in the emergency room.
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0: Metro Life Wars 405. 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PR states transformer sparked. 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

0: 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Unit 340 is a vacant unit. There's no one living in that unit. Is there any way to validate the information? 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
1: 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Heavy gurney 78,

0: 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Engine 84, Rescue 105, chest pain at 1, correction at 210-45 Khalifa Street.
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Light Force 39 with Rescue 88 en route, unconscious person at 6700 Sepulveda Boulevard.

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1: 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Engine 81, rubbish fire, Van Nuys Boulevard, crossing Keswick.
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Engine 71, life force 92, engine 109, engine 43. 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Engine 90. Air ups. Crew 3. EMS 9, Battalion 9, and Battalion 10. Reported brush fire, northbound 405, across the Getty Center Drive.

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